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0: 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State Highway 73 here at Riverstone Campground.
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Prompt Valley Unit, special attention Miracles Zone 1. Got a report of a reckless driver, U.S. Highway 411 South and Calderwood Highway, U.S. Highway 411 South and Calderwood Highway, for a white Taurus flashing lights from inside the vehicle, orange lights, and was tailgating people, laughing, going towards the junction. The complainant's in order with it.

105. Stand by, I'll have to go back and look. It's been a little bit. Brake units in reference to the reckless driver. We've had another call in that same vehicle flashing his lights. The complaint advised that it looks like it had an Ohio State license plate on the front of the car. It did not have blue lights on it, but it did have white lights, and he was getting behind the complainant, flashing the white lights. He then pulled up beside her and started yelling at her because she wasn't going fast enough down 411. She advised that he's probably already passed Calderwood Highway. He's still on 411, coming into town.

0: he called in on the 9.
1: Typical. You can clear me. I tried to explain options, but he is very EDP.
0: Typical. $150. Civil. To a wide 2017 Ford Taurus to an Evans subject at 6577 Cannon Road, Maryville.

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1: 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Missile 2210, Tiffin Loop Road, 2210. Tiffin Loop Road off 6 Mile Wagon Wheel. It's an 89-year-old. Should be female, weight breathed normally. Has shingles over the past hours. Hour has got sudden weakness and unable to totally communicate.
0: Tiffin.
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1: I'm already en route for an overdose, 5106 Morganton Road, 5106 Morganton Road, off Henry Lane and Morganton Boulevard. Complaint advising his roommate was having a heat stroke. He was found passed out in the garage at an altered mental status on pain medication. Complaint thinks he may have accidentally overdosed, so he gave him two Narcan. He's breathing normally.

157. Have an active disturbance at 3867 Legends Way, 3867 Legends Way, Cross Street, Wallace Hitch Drive. Complainant advised that his sister, Patricia Ortiz, has intruded into the property. He advised that she's not welcome there. He advised that the father had passed away. She became executor of the estate. She signed over her rights due to stealing money from the estate. And he advised that they're in a verbal at this time. No weapons, no impairments.

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2: Route to Legends Way. Just be advised, the complainant's very agitated. He advised that he did grab her and tried to get her to get out of the garage because she wouldn't leave. He also advised that he picked up a water pressure wand and hit her car with it, which dented the door and scratched the paint. He did advise that she's currently in the garage. I've told him not to engage with her anymore. They're still yelling at each other.
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2: Not Hortons Road, 1929 Hortons Road off Davenport, Princeton. Plenumized Patsy Henry, 69-year-old female, has been thrown off blood about 20 minutes ago, very red vomit, difficulty breathing, home alone at this time, at response to the back door.

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1: Copy, medic 60, code 4.

Thomas Arrow Unit, stand by for a welfare check and officer safety below out of Maribel. I'm going to look out for Jonathan Michael Jenkins, date of birth 3-6-1991, known to be driving Tennessee Tag 65A Bravo Golf, Bravo X-Ray. Comes back to a 2014 blue Chevy Cruze, registered to an address in Knoxville. The subject made threats towards himself and MPD, as well as threatening suicide by cop. If contact is made, stop and check welfare and hold for 105 Brown with Maribel City. Below out 2112.

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0: AMR's going to be in route to lift assist, 176 Watson Drive, 176 Watson Drive off Cary Brook and Simpson Drive. 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
1: 10-4 in route.
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1: Bravo, Tango, X-ray, 0094. Southbound on the highway near the split. It's going to be a red pickup truck.
2: Southbound.

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1: No, sir, thank you. Pleasant Juvenile, 635 Ledbetter Road, off of Cedar Creek Road. Complaints advising her 5-year-old son, Colt Blair, seen about 30 minutes ago on the property. She had the property to complain to his parents. He left unknown wrecks to travel. Last seen, a light blue shirt, dark blue shorts. They're currently driving on Ledbetter Road trying to find him.

0: 233 traffic stop. Bravo, Quebec, Kilo 7914 to Silver Sedan, Highway at Hunt Road exit.
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0: before the traffic stop.
1: Super great.
0: 463 Bravo Charlie Lima Papa, it's going to be a black SUV. Southbound on Hall Road, pulling Dollar General.

Tibby to 3 Traffic Stop. Bravo, Tango, Romeo, 0598. Northbound, Orford Highway, passing South Singleton Station, Silver Sedan.

0: 233 Travis Phelps. 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It's a black Honda Accord. Hall Road next to Black Horse.
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0: Special attention, Merrill Zone 4. We got a reckless driver, east from Arlington Standard and Merritt, east from Arlington Standard and Merritt, heading into town. It's going to be an unknown vehicle pulling a trailer. It has no lights on the back. Plants advising it's a hazard. Trailer tag number Whiskey 27897. Again, Whiskey 27897. Plants are on the phone.
1: Lanier Road, 6048 Lanier Road off Lanier Elementary School and Little Bonnie Way. Complaint advised Brandon Webb was just at her house, causing disturbance. Drives a lime green truck with black tail light. Black tail gate. Complaint advised he showed up yelling and screaming, possibly intoxicated, on foot 12, left towards Brick Mill. Complaint advised he's trespassed from the residence and several code ones on him.
2: Golf 6, Elsa. You can clear my position from Listus.
1: Okay. And just be advised, the complaint says he's paranoid schizophrenic.

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1: 243.
0: Clear, Southern.
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1: 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Sounds like he has a VOP and he fled. 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Standby, let me get the update on the vehicle.

0: Variable units, reference that pursuit. 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They're currently passing Morganton to 321, speed to 50 at this time.
1: Ten-four. Is it on the bypass?
2: 10-4, they're passing the 321 intersection. It's passing Taco Bell.
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0: 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We're still gathering further.
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1: The caller just called back, and I think that try to reach my phone. She's available now. She went up the road for better service.
0: Step one.
2: Have a disturbance, possibly vandalism, at 212 Merritt Road, 212 Merritt Road, Cross Street, Janet Lane. Complainant advised that one of her son's friends, a Will McCooter, keeps coming over and putting fireworks in the complainant's mailbox. Complainant advised that she found rice and some other contents yesterday in the mailbox. She's checking her camera system to see if she can catch him in the act. He just went back to his house and possibly lives at 2202 Belmont Drive.
3: Yeah. 46 will be around, officer.
2: Civil.

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0: G4,
1: got a call for a disturbance, 1522 Hamilton Ridge Drive, 1522 Hamilton Ridge Drive. The complainant called earlier today but had to leave due to some issues she's been having with her neighbors. She walked out today and there was feces left on the right outside of her front door. She thinks her neighbors did it. She wants to make a report.

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0: 23.
1: Servants, 2932 Louisville Boat Dock Road, Louisville Land Marina, 2932 Louisville Boat Dock Road.
0: Delta Unit just called it in, advising that the Harbor Master could see on the camera there's swimming and trash in the place. Harbor Master. They're currently at the marina.
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1: 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Cross Street, Claremont Drive. Complaints advising a 79-year-old male fell, hit his head, and is on blood thinners. Altered mental at this time. He is awake and breathing normally.
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1: We have 40 registration, 10 Foxtrot. I believe it's Tango, Bravo, Zulu. Northbound on the highway, has an airbase road, silver issue.
0: Copy, Tango, Bravo, Zulu.
2: Chasing traffic stop.
0: Copy, Medic 5 in route 2238.
2: Southbound at the airport exit on the freaking Mazda black.

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0: 361 Bravo Lima Golf Charlie, Zulu Hyundai. Westbound top, sorry, correction, westbound Philadelphia top, sir.

0: 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Ten four, subject just pulling in, have contact.
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1: Dizzy feels like it's crawling towards her eardrum. She keeps screaming uncontrolled bleeding at this time.

0: We're having CAD issues.
1: Copy, Medic 3. You're going to be responding to 1723, repeating 1723 Blockhouse Road, cross of Black Sulphur Way and Ralston Road. You're going to be responding for a 39, repeating 39-year-old female who advised something flew into her ear. It is bleeding at this time. The patient says that she feels dizzy and feels like clawing into her eardrum. The call taker advised she is screaming and uncontrollably bleeding at this time.

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He has been located and has been held. Bolo out at 2350.

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Prince, 3657 Concord Road, 3657 Concord Road, off Tammy Circle, Cusick Road. The complaint got a third-party call from someone at the address advising she doesn't know the person's name, just that she knows there's a mother-of-the-child drama at the location. Complaint calling from New York. The person that called said that there's a Dylan Stafford, and he's there with a gun.

0: 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We need a residential fire alarm for the black resident. We need a study room smoke detector, phone number for the resident. We need 202-740-3267, again 202-740-3267.
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1: One sixty-three. That is a name and date of birth. Could you try to find a DO and add it to the state attorney's, please?

0: calling in with the county response.
1: I made contact with the property owner. They advise they're going to, they're out of town, they're going to shut off the system and check it out in the morning.
2: New copy canceled.
3: C'est bon. Three subjects have been added. Thank you. C'est bon.

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Nobody's answering.

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Either it looks like it's coming back registered to a Donald Chickwit out of Romulus, Michigan, displayed on a 2004

0: Golf 6.
1: Yeah, 6.
0: Center disturbance, 2028 Allenwood Boulevard, 2028 Allenwood Boulevard off Big Springs Road. One of his three teenagers were beating on his door, unknown descriptions. Unknown weapons or impairments, it's been an ongoing issue. They were running around the neighborhood. He confronted them and they ran towards the creek.

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Alpha Romeo 16. Okay, we're started for a heart problem. 1801 Brook Avenue, 1801 Brook Avenue, across the Creighton Drive. Waiting for a 67-year-old female. She is alert and conscious, just having chest pain, recent, previous heart attack.

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0: 10-4.

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South on the highway, airline drive.

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Romeo 16. Kind of follow up at the 2028 Allenwick, 2028 Allenwick Boulevard from earlier. Clint called in advising he found some juvenile stuff where they knocked on his door. There was a jacket and soda found in his neighbor's yard. He put it on a mailbox. He doesn't want contact. He just wanted to let someone know in case they needed it. They referenced the three teenagers banging on his door earlier this evening.

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0: Fire will fire. We got a lift that says State 11 Prestwick Drive, 811 Prestwick, across the Turnberry.
1: Thompson, what was that address?
0: 811 Prestwick, 811 Prestwick, across the Turnberry.
1: There's Squad 1.
0: Squad 1 at 239.
2: Chad, good. Ow. The plane's now left and is waiting for units to advise on further.
3: 10-4.
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Tom Ferry, copy being route 241. You're responding for a lift assist, 811 Prestwick Drive, 811 Prestwick, cross at Turnberry. It's me for Samuel Cheek, subject. In his medical pendant advising he fell, he's not injured. The front door should be open. If not, there's a code in the call comments.

0: Tom Sayer, Maryville. Squad 1's on scene, Prestwick. Maryville Squad 1, hi, Prestwick, man.
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0: Maribel Fire, we've got another list assist. 1012 Young Avenue, 1012 Young Avenue, across from North Fleet Street.
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0: .30, negative injuries. Responding for list assist, 1012 Young Avenue, 1012 Young Avenue, for a 66-year-old male who fell, approximately 230 pounds, negative injuries.

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Comp Trillion, special attention on code zone 2. An assault that just occurred. It occurred at the Weibels, 1150 Hunter's Crossing, 1150 Hunter's Crossing. The complainant left Weibels on foot. It's now at Middle Settlements and actually near the storage facility. Complainant's advising someone threw change in his face while he was inside the gas station. There were three subjects total. Unknown who they were, but he advised one possibly was Ashley Carvent. Refusing any need for EMR, subjects were driving a red sedan and left. Unknown weapons or impairments, unknown DOT on the subject.

possibly wearing a black shirt with tan pants. He's being cropped in the self-storage. 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

0: Maryville Fire. 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
1: Squad 1.
0: Officer copies. Squad 1 at 412. I started for left assist, 432 McGee Street, 432 McGee Street. It's going to be for a 51-year-old female, 233 pounds, left assist only, named injury. 10-4, this is going to be residence.

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0: We're in route.
1: I'm sorry, copy, be en route for lift assist to 432 McGee Street, 432 McGee's, assuming for a 51-year-old female, 233 pounds, negative 3.

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441. On Fire Channel, apparently. Was unable to get a hold of anybody with Maryville Housing. Sounds like they have an option for after hours. It's going to voicemail. Ten four. She's not injured. Just left assist.

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Bravo, Whiskey Bravo, 1773, Columbia. Blue, Subaru, sedan, SUV, southbound on the highway, airline.

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Clear side. 243, 250. We setting up it again? Are you going over to Cusick?

calm federal units. Set a trespass for alarm at 561 Great Acres Lane, 561 Great Acres Lane, cross the IV Gray Lane. Alarm company is advising to have a pickup with a trailer that's pulled up to the site per the live camera feed. It's an hour before start time. They're unable to reach either of the key holders. No further details.

two for the truck, so. Two 17 Bravo Hotel Yankee Kilo. White Toyota Camry. That'd be south on the highway. Airline drive.

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1: 243.
0: Adam, can you check run, please?
1: 243,
0: can you send that? 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
1: Super.

0: Maribel Fire. We got another list that says 2-1-0-1-3 Silver Creek, 1013 Silver Creek Lane, across the fielding.
1: Squad 3.
0: I'm sorry, copy squad 2523.
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1: 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Be a lift assist only, block mark, post in the nose. Just be advised to keep you going around, there's a universal for caution on the address for Model Schools.

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0: Good morning. We're going to be in shop number 03740. 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
0: 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We're in shop 08247, starting miles 6629. VLS 81, VLS 84, two portables, ET3 found off duty Tower 2000.
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3: 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That's an 825 Robert C. Jackson Drive. 1785 Robert C. Jackson Drive. 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
4: 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Elderly male that's bleeding from the arm.
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1: Quad 1, I'm being routed at 612. Going to 1725 Robert C. Jackson Drive, 1725 Robert C. Jackson Drive, cross up Percheron and Hatchet Apartment. Into Plant 201. I have a rover out with an elderly male that's pulled up to the gate, bleeding from the arm. He's supposed to be parked in the roadway, but they couldn't advise any further.
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0: 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Thanks for having me. 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
3: Hey, Mars, requesting you back out to Denso 201 at 1725 Robert C. Jackson. Emergency traffic, the mail that they have, I guess they think he's possibly a part of a Silver Alert.
2: 10-4, did you advise him on the emergency?
3: That is what they advised.
0: 10-4,

0: considered a marital fire. Have a carbon monoxide poisoning, also alarm that's going off. It's going to be at 1418 Lonis Drive, 1418 Lonis Drive, Old Niles Ferry. The carbon monoxide alarm's been going off for several hours. They are now feeling sick. Everyone is out of the residence. AMR is also en route.
1: Tower 1, engine 3.
0: 10-4, copy. Tower 1 and engine 3 at 6:30.
2: One 4 1 8 Lonis. The carbon monoxide presence has been going off. The complainant's feeling sick. Everyone is evacuated at this time.
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4: 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We're about... I'm not even a minute away.

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1: Tower 1's Coffee Tower 1's en route at 632. Again, you're going to 1418 Lomas Drive, 1418 Lomas for a carbon monoxide poisoning and carbon monoxide alarm that's been going off for several hours.

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0: 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AMA is paying multiple attempts. Patient is saying she feels fine at this time.
1: 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We show you available. 647, I'll show you heading back to Spatial 1.

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2: 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We left the CO detector. We did not find anything in the house. We're going to say this is a faulty detector. 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
3: 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We have two portables, an ET3 from Anna Lucas, and an off duty time of 0700.
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0: Good morning. Sorry about the delay. We're going to be in shop number 19532, starting miles 85007, ALS 25, BLS 23, two portables, one ET 3 phone, off duty at 0700.
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0: Medic 3, we're going to be at shop number 38359, miles of 75583, ALS 42, BLS 66, two portables, 20 E3, off duty of 0630 tomorrow.
1: What a boy.
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0: Portable
1: vehicle. Medic 3, that'll complete your radio check. You guys have a good shift. Medic 33, priority 3.
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0: 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Pick up another truck and a student.
1: Medic 2. Dispatch, are you trying to reach Medic 2?
2: That's affirmative. Just wanted to advise that you do have a student coming in at 0800.
1: Copy that. Thank you.
2: Copy to you. You're welcome.

0: 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EMS 10, what's the shop number that you're in right now? Code M.
1: 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Supervisor phones and no answer.
0: Copy, it's currently on Medic 1. We're going to be crew changing here as well. We'll see you at Central.

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139. I am Mars relative Fall at Shenandoah Assisted Living, 805 Shenandoah Way. I'll be at the nursing station. It's a 100-year-old female fell and hit her head.

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0: 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I was very logged in. I apologize.
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0: 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We're going to try to head towards Central for some restock. 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
2: Bound Airport Highway at westbound Pillsbury. The tan Lexus, Tennessee registration of Bravo Mike Foxtrot 1533 threw a banana on the complainant's windshield after she honked at him. The subject got off westbound Pillsbury and the complainant stayed northbound Airport Highway. She is wanting a phone call.
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Medic 60, go ahead. New mileage is going to be 100631. EMS 16 is now on board. Crew change at 1700. You guys have a wonderful shift.

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It's going to be at the ENT office at 275 Cherokee Professional Park, 275 Cherokee Professional Park off of Cherokee Street. Came in third party. There's a female who's fallen outside the office and is bleeding from her face.

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1: 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Go ahead.
0: 37156, mileage 105241. Got Lucas. I'll be en route with Medic 60 to that call. Portable A.
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1: Medic 1, go ahead.
0: We have a crew change. It's going to be ALS 46 on board now. New miles are 15388. We also do not have Lucas now. Crew change at 1500.
1: Copy, Medic 1. Are you guys ready to post?
0: Stand by.
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1: Copy 2. If you'll post to the bypass for now.
2: Medic 2, copy. Copy. Also, our student off duty time is 2000.
1: Copy 2, thank you.

0: Yeah, we're clear to send here to Cherokee. Rochelle will be back in service.
1: Yeah, we'll copy back in service at 8:16. Mm-hmm.
2: Got a report of a suspicious person at Rommel Drive and Wilcox Street. Again, Rommel Drive and Wilcox. Well, it says there's a white male in jeans standing at the corner of the intersection. She's just wanting him checked out. And also a property check of the cul-de-sac.
3: What? 113.
2: Okay.

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I did not. I was talking to Tango. What was it?

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Eight, two, three, Bravo, Mike, November, Hotel. You're southbound the highway, coming up on Waffle House on a gray Hyundai.

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0: 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We're going to be clear central en route to the Browns Creek area for a personal errand.
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1: Got that on a 86 Chrysler Pacifica. Not sure of the color. Comes back to an Austin Van Sickle or an Amber Daniel.
0: 10-4, go ahead and show a track stop on that tag. It's going to be displayed on Toyota Avalon. We'll be 321 West, Massive Walk, and South Eyes, the final stop.

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0: 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Can you check out my main and not for me, please?
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0: comm center, it's a Maryville fire. I have a not breathing subject. It's going to be at 102 South 6th Street, 102 South 6th Street. It's going to be across East Broadway and Curtin Avenue. It's a 29-year-old female, not breathing. They are refusing CPR.
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0: Kevorkoff is what Susan route at 0900. Again, you're going to 102 South 6th Street, 102 South 6th off of East Broadway Avenue. Apparently, this is going to be a duplex, and 102 is going to be on the back side.
1: Thank you.

0: 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Are we any closer to that? We're already in motion.
1: 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You can go ahead and jump in. I'll show you and route it at 901.
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2: 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We're going to get her a little experience if you don't mind. 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
1: I have a name and date of birth. Can you try to give me some OLN information on it? Add to the returns for me, please. Lindsay Hallfield, 26. Spelling should be Lima, India, November, Delta, Sierra, Alpha, Yankee. Hotel, Oscar, Lima, Lima, Fox.
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0: 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Medic 5, go ahead. 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Up top it says transport, and I just want to make sure it wasn't listed.
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0: 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I have a fire service call. 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Sheriff's Office crime scene is on scene requesting your all's assistance in lifting a body while moving it to investigate. The male subject weighs about 500 pounds.
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3: 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He wanted another unit to go with him. 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
2: 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I'm the only unit at Station 1, so we need to see if anybody else will go, but I will be taking support one.
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0: 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It's a 57-year-old female with chest pains and difficulty breathing. She's going to be on the second floor, and there is no alert on this address.
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0: This is Medicare.
1: 33, go ahead.
0: Would you like us to assist 34?
1: Mending 33, that's going to be a negative. We're trying to get further information. There may be assistance already on scene.
0: Copy.
2: No hazmat involved. I'll be, they're still conducting their investigation, so we'll be waiting on scene.
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1: 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Check 10-4.
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2: Search dog walking the vehicle. 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

0: Medic 5, Priority 3, Islamore Alexander Parkway for a shit call.
1: It'll take a few to get out of here. The subject's unloaded. We are clearing the sink's main terminus.
2: Main terminus.
3: 36th Street to the circle. Come out down on the lower street.
1: Copy that.

Report suspicious vehicle at 602 Martin Street. 602 Martin Street crossing Morningside Ave. It's either blue or black, faded top. Tennessee tag 5 Foxtrot Lima Alpha 660. States the male was there yesterday and tried to wave him. Find it is one contacting the officer.

0: transporting.
1: Medic 33 transporting at 1036. Did you get the room number?
0: Can you repeat that?
1: Medic 33, did you receive the room number for the destination?
0: The patient knows the room number.
1: Copy.
2: Okay.

0: officer at a Boyd County fire have a residential fire alarm. It's going to be at 226 Bluff Road, 226 Bluff off of Canopy Pass, showing the Tom Donovan residence. It's a fire alarm from the mechanical room and HVAC heat. Phone number for Tom is going to be area code 917-545-2861, 917-545-2861.
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2: 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Let the message.
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attention, Rebels on 4, Reckless Driver. Mar and South Court, West Mar, South Court. One of the states she was behind a great test tag, Bravo Delta 4204. She thought that the driver was asleep. When they pulled up to the red light, she said the driver was awake, but when she passed the money to Mar, it looked like they were asleep. The plane no longer has contact, and they were turning on to West Lamar from East.

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1: We've got nothing showing on the outside. We're waiting to get into the house. No one's home currently. But we'll check it out here shortly.
0: 100, copy.
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0: 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I have a property damage accident. It's going to be at Prestige's, 616 Condry Lane, 616 Condry off of Montgomery Lane and West Broadway. 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
1: 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Nothing joined from the outside. 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

0: 226 truck stop. Bravo, Juliet Papa, 0735, Hall Road in front of Kroger on a red Subaru.
1: Been turned over to building official and Maryville Police. Battalion 1's clearing the scene. Conger, you command to be terminated.
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0: 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I've got a fire alarm. It's going to be at Applebee's, 2564 Airport Highway. 2564 Airport Highway. 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

0: making it such a county-owned Ford account, then we in Hatcher's Cut, we have a reckless driver, great Mustang, going about 100 miles an hour, cutting people off, speeding towards Townsend.
1: I got a copy. I'm not close. That reckless driver also clear the phone call. Extra patrol.

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1: 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They're in the left turn lane.

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0: 10980 crossing. Crosses Vintage Alcoa Way at Blue Ridge. Complainant states there is a SUV with a horse trailer attached and the complainant is concerned about the horse and the humidity. We'll be on the pro side. He does say the owner is inside shopping.
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1: I'm at an address right now from right behind where the old gym camps was. 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

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I'm at 6115. 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

We have a citizen's assist at 944 North Fire Road, apartment 71. 944 North Fire Road, apartment 71. Crescent MacArthur and Universal. You'll see the complainant's residence and need help getting a pair of handcuffs off her nephew.

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0: 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Can you see if the fire department can respond to cut it off?

0: 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I have a service call. 944 North Rock Road. 944 North Rock. Also MacArthur and Universal. I know what I call it. 71. PD's on scene real quick.
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0: Have an animal problem at 913 Sterling Avenue, 913 Sterling Avenue. Correction can be South Magnolia Street and South Cedar Street. Neighbor's dog is currently on the back porch and has been there for at least 3 hours. Clients try to call the neighbor and no answer. So they claim the dog is aggressive.
1: 2-4.

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0: 10-4, Victor 61. 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

Romeo 11, you're 7. Ten four break Delta 1. Ten four, I've got a welfare check request holding 1212 Mountain View Circle.

The complaint is going to be with the doctor's office. They got a call from the patient's wife, of Barbara Potter, said her husband Billy was apparently upset and wearing a mask, thinks that bugs are going to get him. 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The female was very upset.

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0: The status is shown valid on ID Moyano out of Friendsville. She's got a traffic school completed in February of this year.

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1: The Belgix code 4, we did leave a written notice about the heat and water.
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Attention, variable Alcoa units of report of a reckless driver. Starting at 321 East at BMH. They are now on Washington. It's going to be a blue Toyota SUV, North Carolina registration of Kilo Bravo Alpha 1234. It's all over the roadway.

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1: Over to.
2: Was that for Medic 2 or Medic 3? You toned Medic 3.
0: That's for Medic 2. Medic 2 en route at 1320 Bridge, EMS 10, what is your location?
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1: Well, you head back towards Motley. It should be on your right past 15-18. Ten four. After you pass 15-18, it should be the next one to the right.
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0: personnel welfare check at Sonic 1523 East Lamar, 1523 East Lamar, across of Chantilly. It's a female in the parking lot in a tan or gold Nissan Rogue. Like I said, she's nodding in and out. She's afraid the female's impaired.
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2: Tango 1 to Delta 1. The juvenile y'all are looking for, he happens to have on black shorts with a white stripe going down the leg. He's in front of the Waffle House on West Broadway. Tantor, he's wearing a green shirt right now and carrying a backpack.

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121. Are you 35? I am showing up, possibly at 4, but it's going to be out of extradition range, so it's invalid.

orbit, so. We got a disturbance at the Kenjo on East Broadway, 2003 East Broadway, across of 7th Street. Want to see a complaint at Jamie Lowe there, reference to an employee, Jacob Cousins, who was recently fired and threatened to burn the store down. He is now there, across the street, wearing a blue Kenjo shirt and blue jeans. Unknown weapons. He does have history of mental health issues. He normally is driving a white Cadillac.

0: I'm sorry, I'm Maryville Fire. I have an EMS call. It's going to be at 314 Hudson Street, 314 Hudson, across the Calderwood and Chilhowie Avenues. There's a 16-year-old male, a possible heat overload. He did pass out and fall. He is conscious at this time, and he is breathing okay.
1: Maryville Brush 1.
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3: 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You're still showing us arrival. We're transporting at 1354.
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1: KLS 28, KLS 31 on the truck. The shop number is going to be 40040. 190, I'm correction, 193202 is going to be our mileage. Two portables, ET3. 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

0: 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I have an unconscious subject. It's going to be at Arconic North Plant, 1100 East Hunt Road, 1100 East Hunt. They're about to come in through the south gate. There's a 42-year-old male unconscious, and that's all that we have.
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0: 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We're code 4. He is not suspended in the air. We're going to remain on scene because it's probably going to be a medical.

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1: Yes.
0: Got a property check. 101 Roosevelt Drive. 101 Roosevelt Drive, cross of Cimarron Street. It's at Foothill Storage. Units 201 and another unit on side 1. Threats. Area of the units. And would like a call back upon me.
1: So.
0: 123. Negative.

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I've got a traffic hazard for you. Caro Street and South Cedar. Caro and South Cedar. It's in the sharp curve at the intersection. Gravel trucks going to the high school are spilling gravel on Caro and Montville Station. Plane's wanting to check out and is also wanting a phone call.

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3: I'm Senator Marable. So I have a EMS call. It's an unconscious subject at Target, 800 Watkins Road, 800 Watkins. The complaint is advising there's a passed out next to a black Dodge Charger in the parking lot. Unknown impairment.
4: Mm-hmm.
3: He's conscious but not talking. He's going to be straight down the line from Superclip.
5: There we'll brush one.
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6: Not a Target at 800 Watkins Road. It's a black Dodge Charger in the parking lot with a male passed out next to the vehicle. Unknown impairments. He is conscious but unable to talk. He'll be straight down from Superclips.
0: Tell me Watkins Road at the Target. Born unconscious.

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2: 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We'll check with CD and see if this is the patient or not.
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1: A disturbance at Holt Suite by Hilton, 1864 Pollen Street, 1864 Pollen Street, across the Tessa Boulevard and Centennial Park. The complainant is saying two subjects are causing a disturbance that won't leave. One possibly has a warrant, but he is not sure. Unknown weapons or impairments. The male is wearing a black jeans, and the female is wearing a black. They should be through the front.
0: 10-4.

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0: 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We need to go down to 2 more streets, so I'll let you know when we're back on scene.
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1: Yeah, I can see him across the field there. 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
1: What was the time delay, or how long have they left?
0: Last sentence, yeah.
1: 2-4.
2: Thank you.
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0: 253. If you locate, they want no trespass.
1: 10-4. Any other charges or just looking like a verbal?
2: No other charges, just the Stephanie subject probably has warrants.
1: 10-4.
3: Compton, all units, special attention, Maryville Zone 2, Maryville traffic. Have a report of a reckless driver. It's going to be 411 South at William Blount. 411 South at William Blount. It's going to be headed in the pickup truck and a black Ford F-250. The complainant does their drag racing. They're also traveling at a high rate of speed, again, headed into town.

0: Medic 6. They're going to send law enforcement up there to see if they can give you a 911 designated as a co-diver.
1: 6 copies.
0: Copy, Medic 6.

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1: Go for it.

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1: 1524. You're clear for Central. Medic 11, let me change that. 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

0: 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Do you know if those two individuals, were they trying to check into that hotel?
1: 11 en route to Walmart.
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2: 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The 123.
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0: 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It's going to be at 135 Manor Way. Fire alarm's been going off in the entire complex. No smoke or flames are seen. Everyone is unknown if anyone is evacuating.
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0: commercial fire alarm, residential fire alarm. It's going to be at 135 Manor Way, 135 Manor Way. 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No smoke or flames are seen. Everyone is unknown if anyone is evacuating.
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1: 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I've got a priority 3 coming out of Blunt Memorial for you.
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1: 100.
0: 360 is complete. Nothing showing from the exterior. I have no audio, no visual alarm. The panel is reading normal as well. I'll be continuing my investigation.
1: 100, copy.
0: Go ahead, Quint 51.
2: Some of those apartments also have localized smoke alarms in it, so if somebody heard one going off, could be just being a localized smoke alarm inside one of the residential units.
0: Copy that.

0: Quiet, quiet, 51.
1: Was this called in by the alarm company, or was it called in by somebody that can hear an alarm going off?
0: It was called in from someone there on the premise.
1: Copy, thank you. Command, it's more than likely going to be a localized smoke alarm. See if you can talk with anybody there that's called it in.
2: Copy. I've got maintenance with me. You advise us to have an issue out of building 131. They might have heard that alarm going off, but I will make contact with somebody.

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1: 100.
0: I spoke with the complainant via phone, and based on his information, it is not at building 135, it's just in the general location. After speaking with the maintenance, the ground, he advised 131. I believe those are tied together there. I'll check 131 real quick.
1: Couldn't hear the last part of that.
2: Command, go to talk around and I'll relay it. I'm pulling up on you here.
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2: He's advising it could be. He spoke with a complainant that called on the phone, spoke with him on the phone. It's not coming from 135, it's coming from 131. We're making our way there now to check 131 Manor Way, 131 Manor Way.
1: 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Also showing Quint 51 also.
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1: 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We've done 360s of both the structures. Checked all the residences inside the structures with no sound or any other alarm. All units be clearing the scene. Command terminated.
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2: West Bessemer, North Hall Road at West Bessemer, headed towards the highway. The complainant advised that they were splitting traffic, cutting in front of cars at the intersection. It's going to be two sport bikes, both all black. She could remember that the riders possibly had something orange on the back of their jackets. She's no longer with them.

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0: 218 traffic stop.
1: 218.
0: 638, Bravo Golf, Quebec Delta, Northbound Highway. Michelle, you're saying?
1: Suffer. Echo 22. Got a welfare check request. It's going to be at 2921 Tower View Way, 2921 Tower View Way off of McGee Road. The complainant had a package delivered to his address for this address. He went to the 2921 Tower View Way to return it. Saw several other packages on the front porch. Looks like they've been left out for a while in the rain. He's requesting a welfare check on the subject that lives there. The complainant did not have any contact with anyone from the residence.
2: I'm not seeing anything on that last name.
1: Kilo 3, just DeVazio, I looked at call history. On the 11th of June, we had a 64-year-old male with difficulty breathing and was very dizzy.

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1: 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Both of you are clear for quarters.
2: 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Thank you.
1: 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You're welcome.

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3: 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Thank you. You're clear for Central.
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3: 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That was going to be my next question if it was at Station 1 or Central.
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0: Cross Sierra Full Fire, have a fire alarm at Cornerstone, 4718 Airport Highway, 4718 Airport Highway, cross the top stop road.
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1: You calling?
0: 10-4. There's a black all black German Shepherd mix, Montville Road at Tristan in the roadway. Just about got hit. Looks like it's injured.
1: 10-4.
2: Concern all units. Special attention, Calzone 3. I've got a report of a reckless coming from St. Hinson School Road. Complaints advising that a silver Toyota SUV, registration of 2 Charlie Papa 2657, comes back to a 24 Toyota Venza to a Farmers Insurance Exchange at 820 Majestic Mountains Boulevard of Wallen. Apparently passed her illegally and was brake checking her. It was last seen turning west on Wildwood.

0: 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Yeah.
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1: For me, it's going to have to reroute them until someone gets down here. It's in a blind curve.

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I can't tell who we're going to, part of the pole is busted up at the top, so we're going to need somebody else to come out and take a look at this.

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2: 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Ten four.

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0: 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The white male in a white GMC pickup truck in the turn lane. Truck is broken down.
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0: 21 has volunteered for that 1730 VMH.
1: Copy, EMS 10. I'll list them on the board.
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0: 254. Ten four. 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

0: I'm gonna see.
1: Medic 7, can we have the address and the information, please?
2: Medic 7, that's affirmative. It's going to be 4619 Grace Street, 4619 Grace Street. Cross streets are going to be Grace Court and Kidd Street. Have an 84-year-old female fell in the driveway, is bleeding from the back of the head, and is on blood thinners. She is conscious and alert. They're saying she just got out of the hospital also. Phone number is going to be 11934. 11934.
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2: That's affirmative.
1: Thank you, ma'am. We're on the way.
2: 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I had you in route at 1708.

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0: First name is Inez, Gulf, India, November, Echo, Zulu. Last name is Morales, Salvador, Mike, Oscar, Romeo, Alpha, Lima, Echo, Sierra, Salvador, Sierra, Alpha, Lima, Victor, Alpha, Delta, Oscar, Romeo. 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I also have one attached, if you can check locals, Knoxville.

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0: 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We're going to probably stop for fuel, head to Central for restock.
1: 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I'll show you not to refuel. Just let me know when you get your refuel.

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Comm Center All Units, special attention, Maryville Zone 3. I've got a report of a reckless driver. It's a Durable Road coming up on Washington. It's going to be a red Dodge Ram pickup truck with a metal rack on the back. It is all over the roadway and speeding up and slowing down. Unknown tags. Should be coming up on Washington.

151. Got a non-injury in PA. It's going to be East Lamar and South Washington, next to Apple Dental. It's a white Ram and a red dump truck. 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
1: You check the check sign call at South Court and West Lamar. South Court, West Lamar. Plaintiff advising the left. Plaintiff advising turning left on the West Lamar from court. The left arrow is not cycling.

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2: Sir, where would you like us?
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0: 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Starting mile is 15430. Everything else is the same.
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2: 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For a possible impaired driver on Old Niles Ferry Road at Mint Road, Old Niles Ferry Road and Mint Road. They just went through the stop sign on Old Niles Ferry heading towards town. Complaint advised it's a white Ford pickup truck speeding up and slowing down in the roadway, went into the ditch, not able to maintain lane. They were able to provide a partial tag of 051 Bravo Whiskey Mike.

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You ever heard of a property image FBA called it by AMR? The Airport Highway Northbound to Pellissippi. Airport Highway Northbound to Pellissippi. We have a red sedan versus an SUV. No make model just yet. They are blocking the roadway. No injuries or no

0: See, we're going to stop at the junction for a quick 70 on our way to quarters. And also refuel.
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Bravo Papa Sierra 4835. Going to be eastbound Pellissippi, correction, westbound Pellissippi, and topside on a Highlander blue.

nationality of Swift Sergeant County Zone 1 and report of a domestic assault that just occurred at 2217 Euclid Drive, 2217 Euclid, crossing Peterson and Griselda. Phone spots with her boyfriend, Trevin Brown, hit her in the back and arm, left the location in a black sedan with his friends to go, quote, swimming. She's going to be 16 years old. She's currently in an active panic attack. I've got AMR held back

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1: Medic 33 en route,
0: 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Medic 33, you'll be in holdback for PD.

0: 这已经Do you hear anything from Knox County? There's a Knox County Sheriff running code on Pellissippi eastbound.
1: Negative, we haven't just yet.

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1: MVA property damage, East Lamar and Merritt Road, East Lamar and Merritt Road. Third party info, green Kia versus a white Malibu. They're currently in the median.

0: 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Are we still in HOSPAC or is it okay to go to the residence?
1: 33, if you'll stand by and hold back for a moment.
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1: 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We're on scene.
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0: Medic 60, there's going to be an updated address for you guys. 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
1: Copy.

0: suspicious person. Be at the Justice Center. Ronald Davis at the traffic light of the Justice Center looks to be carrying some tools. Plan there'll be a hotel to advise. He needs the unit to come and assist getting him moved along. Careful.
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0: 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We're at 10:44.
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1: Medic 4, go ahead.
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0: 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Complaint advised a light gray Dodge pickup truck just turned right onto Foothills Mall Drive like he's going towards 411. Complaint advised it's a heavy set male driver with sunglasses has driven off into the median numerous times down 321. 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

0: 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I'll wait down my list for Red if you don't catch it.
1: Two 248-250 West Avenue, Cocaine, I'm at Louisville Road. How about that?

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1: Copy, you missed it. Great. Medic 33, Medic 34, you're clear for off-duty. Have a good night.
2: 34 copy, thank you, you too.
3: 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Thank you, you have it.

0: 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Could be a tint tag. 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
0: Also, don't have my bike cam.

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0: Hang up call from Pinnacle Bank, 837 West Lamar, 837 West Lamar. It crossed at North Dunlap. There's an open line, low buzzing in the background, possibly line trouble. It's coming from the landline, we're not able to confirm.
1: Medic 5, go ahead.
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